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9: South Sound weather.
10: Sunshine mixed with clouds at times this afternoon, with daytime highs approaching 83. Northeasterly winds 5 to 10 miles per hour. Lows dip down to about 53. Tonight, partly cloudy. Mainly cloudy tomorrow. Slight chance for rain, 73. Turning cooler Wednesday and Thursday with highs in the upper 60s. Rain likely Wednesday. Thunderstorms likely on Thursday. That's the latest from the South Sound Weather Center. I'm meteorologist Laura Lockwood. Currently 81.

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12: South Sound Weather.
13: Lows dip down to about 53 tonight under partly cloudy skies. Winds out of the north around 5 miles per hour. More clouds than sun. Tomorrow, slight chance of rain. Highs level off around 73. 54 tomorrow night, chance for rain. Temperatures a bit below average Wednesday and Thursday, with highs from the mid-60s to the upper 60s. Rain likely Wednesday, storms likely on Thursday. That's the latest from the South Sound Weather Center. I'm meteorologist Kara Foster. Currently, 79.

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0: 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Yeah!
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9: South Sound weather.
10: Lows dip down to about 53 tonight under partly cloudy skies. Winds out of the north around 5 miles per hour. More clouds than sun tomorrow. Slight chance of rain. Highs level off around 73. 54 tomorrow night, chance for rain. Temperatures a bit below average Wednesday and Thursday, with highs from the mid-60s to the upper 60s. Rain likely Wednesday, storms likely on Thursday. That's the latest from the South Sound Weather Center. I'm meteorologist Kara Foster. Right now, 77. K-A-Y.

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9: South Sound weather.
10: Lows dip down to about 53 tonight under partly cloudy skies. Winds out of the north around 5 miles per hour. More clouds than sun. Tomorrow, slight chance of rain. Highs level off around 73. 54 tomorrow night, chance for rain. Temperatures a bit below average Wednesday and Thursday, with highs from the mid-60s to the upper 60s. Rain likely Wednesday, storms likely on Thursday. That's the latest from the South Sound Weather Center. I'm meteorologist Kara Foster. Currently, 73.

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me tell you, she was the prettiest thing I'd ever seen in a pair of boots. 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
7: Lows dip down to about 53 tonight under partly cloudy skies. Winds out of the north around 5 miles per hour. More clouds than sun tomorrow. Slight chance of rain. Highs level off around 73. 54 tomorrow night, chance for rain. Temperatures a bit below average Wednesday and Thursday, with highs from the mid-60s to the upper 60s. Rain likely Wednesday, storms likely on Thursday. That's the latest from the South Sound Weather Center. I'm meteorologist Kara Foster. Right now, 67.
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4: Lows dip down to about 53 tonight under partly cloudy skies. Winds out of the north around 5 miles per hour. More clouds than sun. Tomorrow, slight chance of rain. Highs level off around 73. 54 tomorrow night, chance for rain. Temperatures a bit below average Wednesday and Thursday, with highs from the mid-60s to the upper 60s. Rain likely Wednesday, storms likely on Thursday. That's the latest from the South Sound Weather Center. I'm meteorologist Kara Foster. Currently, 62.
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10: Lows dip down to about 53 overnight under partly cloudy skies. Winds out of the north around 5 miles per hour. Cloudy skies with a few peaks of sun. Tuesday, slight chance for rain. High temperatures reach up to 73. Partly cloudy skies. Tuesday night, chance for rain. Lows level off around 54. Upper 60s Wednesday with a chance of rain. Storms likely on Thursday. Highs in the mid-60s. That's the latest from the South Sound Weather Center. I'm meteorologist Kara Foster. Currently, it's 60 degrees.
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4: South Sound Weather.
5: Partly cloudy overnight with a low of 53. Winds out of the northwest around 5 miles per hour. Highs level off around 73. Tuesday, slight chance for rain. Chance of rain Tuesday night, 54. Temps below average Wednesday and Thursday with the highs from the mid-60s to the upper 60s. Chance of rain Wednesday, storms likely on Thursday. That's the latest from the South Sound Weather Center. I'm meteorologist Jennifer Wojcicki. Currently 58.
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0: Five Finger Death Punch brings their 20th anniversary tour to White River Amphitheater, September 11th, with special guest, outlaw country singer Cody Jinx.
1: 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I got Jim Beam on my breath.
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5: Lows level off around 53. Overnight, under partly cloudy skies, southwest winds around 5 miles per hour. Overcast Tuesday, high of 72. Partly cloudy skies Tuesday night, lows around 54. Turning cooler Wednesday and Thursday with highs in the mid-60s. Rain likely Wednesday, thunderstorms likely on Thursday. That's the latest from the South Sound Weather Center. I'm meteorologist Jennifer Wojcicki. Right now, it's 57 degrees. Okay.

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0: 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Come on, just slow down. I'd settle for a slow down.
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8: Lows level off around 53. Overnight, under partly cloudy skies, southwest winds around 5 miles per hour. Forecast Tuesday, high of 72. Partly cloudy skies Tuesday night, lows around 54. Turning cooler Wednesday and Thursday with highs in the mid-60s. Rain likely Wednesday, thunderstorms likely on Thursday. That's the latest from the South Sound Weather Center. I'm meteorologist Jennifer Wojcicki. Currently, it's 56 degrees. K-A-

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3: Lows level off around 53 overnight under partly cloudy skies, southwest winds around 5 miles per hour. Overcast Tuesday, high of 72. Partly cloudy skies Tuesday night, lows around 54. Turning cooler Wednesday and Thursday with highs in the mid-60s. Rain likely Wednesday, thunderstorms likely on Thursday. That's the latest from the South Sound Weather Center. I'm meteorologist Jennifer Wojcicki. Currently, it's 54 degrees.
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3: As veterans, we've dealt with noise. 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Back home, the noise is different. Everyone's always talking because they just want to be heard. But we know that it's not about hearing. It's about listening. About understanding each other because we've shared the same experiences. 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
2: Lucky Eagle Casino and Hotel, where every day feels lucky.
3: President Trump will meet with U.S. oil refiners and fuel distributors today as he looks for ways to lower gas prices. Trump is looking to push down gas prices ahead of the midterm elections as polls show growing voter concern about the cost of living. The Supreme Court is giving the green light to President Trump's White House ballroom, Tammy Trujillo reports.
4: The High Court ruled 5-4 on Monday to grant Trump's emergency request to block a lower court ruling that would have stopped construction. The ruling all but assures Trump will be able to complete the project by the end of his term before any of the challenges are resolved. Chief Justice John Roberts joined the court's three liberal justices in dissent. I'm Tammy Trujillo.
3: Roberts wrote in his dissent that the construction of the ballroom was likely unlawful. Charlie Kirk's family is expected to be in a Utah courtroom today, along with the man accused of his murder. Closing arguments are set today for the preliminary hearing for Tyler Robinson. He's accused of fatally shooting the conservative activist last September at a Turning Point USA event at Utah Valley University. The judge will decide if there's enough evidence to send the case to trial and on what charges. Flash flooding at the Grand Canyon has left at least two people dead and at least one person left unaccounted for. A man's body was recovered along the Colorado River, although it's not clear when or where the second body was found.
5: As of yesterday, we had 30 people unaccounted for. Our rangers have worked tirelessly the last 2 days and all day today and have cut that number down now to one. So we have two fatalities, one recovered yesterday and one recovered just within the last couple of hours.
3: Jury deliberations continue today in the Massachusetts triple murder trial of Lindsay Clancy. She admits to strangling her three young children in 2023, but pleaded not guilty by reason of insanity. I'm Michael Kastner.
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3: Army Secretary Dan Driscoll has submitted his resignation to President Trump. In Washington, Scott Carr.
7: The White House has confirmed Driscoll's resignation. This comes after months of reported tension between Driscoll and the Secretary of War, Pete Hegseth. His departure leaves the Army without a Senate-confirmed leader as the U.S. looks to wrap up its war against Iran. Earlier this year, Hegseth had ousted General Randy George, a close friend of Driscoll's, as Army Chief of Staff, asking George to retire.
3: Dwayne Keefe D. Davis has been found guilty for the murder of Tupac Shakur. The verdict was read inside a Las Vegas courtroom on Monday.
8: We, the jury, in the above entitled case, find the defendant, Dwayne Keefe Davis, as follows. Count one, murder with use of a deadly weapon. Guilty of first-degree murder with use of a deadly weapon.
3: Davis could face life behind bars for orchestrating the 1996 killing near the Las Vegas Strip. He's the only person ever charged in the murder. A 17-year-old girl in North Carolina is facing murder charges more than 3 months after a deadly mosque shooting in San Diego. Forsyth County District Attorney Jim O'Neill says she recorded the live stream of the attack at the Islamic Center of San Diego and then shared it along with the manifesto of the two teenage shooters.
9: The law in North Carolina is clear. A person may be guilty of a crime, although he or she personally does not do any of the acts necessary to constitute the crime. A person who aids and abets another to commit a crime is guilty of that crime.
3: The girl has been charged as an adult with three counts of murder and a count of conspiracy. An exhibit about famed fashion designer John Galliano won't be showcased at New York's Metropolitan Museum of Art as planned. Officials with the Met announced Monday they've canceled plans to hold John Galliano Horizons at the museum next year. This follows his well-documented history of making anti-Semitic remarks. Michael Kastner, NBC News Radio.
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16: Lows level off around 53. Overnight, under partly cloudy skies, southwest winds around 5 miles per hour. Overcast Tuesday, high of 72. Partly cloudy skies Tuesday night, lows around 54. Turning cooler Wednesday and Thursday with highs in the mid-60s. Rain likely Wednesday, thunderstorms likely on Thursday. That's the latest from the South Sound Weather Center. I'm meteorologist Jennifer Wojcicki. Currently, it's 54 degrees.

0: and Bubba before the show.
1: This is the best week, man. Best week. Got week one of college football coming up. It started on Thursday.
2: I would like to say this to every man out there. If you're not in unbelievable shape, stay away from dry fit style shirts.
1: Boy, amen.
2: I want to just mention this to every guy out there. You think you look good in them? You don't. Unless you are shaped like Michelangelo's, you know, drawings and paintings, you are not going to look good in these
1: things. It's a weird mix, though. You can't get too tight, and you can't get too baggy either. You get too baggy, it looks sloppy.
2: It's not even about the bagginess on those shirts.
1: I'm just saying shirts in general.
2: Oh, shirts in general. Yeah, you're right. But the dry fit is the worst.
1: They shouldn't even let you buy it.
2: I don't know why.
1: There should be a law. Like, they should have this, you can't buy this. Look at you.
2: Look, I get it. Yeah, I understand why athletes wear them. Because they look good in it. But if you're a coach, you can't wear the same stuff as your athletes. Even if you're a retired coach who hits the gym with your team,
1: man,
2: you're still not. It doesn't flatter you.
1: Former Arkansas coach Sam Pittman, all last year, dude, it was rough. They show him on the sidelines, and because they get like clothes. You know, all the coaches have to wear the same thing.
2: And everybody, everybody makes the bra jokes on him all season long.
1: All the time, man.
2: So I'm just saying, ladies, this is also a thing to you, too. You got a guy in your life. You're buying him swag for the upcoming season.
1: Go
2: with straight up cotton.
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9: Lows of aloft around 53. Overnight, under partly cloudy skies, southwest winds around 5 miles per hour. Overcast Tuesday, high of 72. Partly cloudy skies Tuesday night, lows around 54. Turning cooler Wednesday and Thursday with highs in the mid-60s. Rain likely Wednesday, thunderstorms likely on Thursday. That's the latest from the South Sound Weather Center. I'm meteorologist Jennifer Wojcicki. Currently, it's 53 degrees.
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0: by side.
1: All right, man. I feel like I was this day old or whatever the saying goes. So I heard Ghetto Superstar. Can you pull up Ghetto Superstar?
2: And, with ODB.
1: Yeah.
2: Okay. Yeah.
3: Prize.
4: And now, ladies and gentlemen.
2: All right, I don't know.

0: you just get it too?
1: Yeah.
0: Mitch Wright? Weren't you already knew this?
1: Yes, I remember from way back when. Yeah, I remember, and I'll go ahead one more time. I'll play a little bit of that for those who didn't catch it, and then we'll play the other part.

0: today. Now, which song was I listening to when I realized it? It was Ghetto Superstar.
1: Yeah, yeah. That's awesome. Yeah.
0: I love that, man. I guess I just never really... I don't know.
1: Man, that song, we've talked about it. Dolly and Kenny, that song was gigantic.
0: Oh, wow, yeah.
1: I mean, like, on Earth, it may be one of the most recognizable songs on the planet.
0: It's kind of a sleeper one for sure, yeah. Everyone knows it.
1: Yeah.
0: Get on up. Like, what year did this come out about? In the 90s or something?
1: It's from that old Bullworth movie with Warren Beatty. So, when was Warren Beatty an active actor?
0: What's happening right now? Did you just Warren Beatty us? Wow.
1: You look remember at you. Bullworth when he was
0: no,
1: the politician?
0: Don't, but... Okay.
1: Yeah.
0: All right. Well, there you go.

0: This is the Big D and Bubba before the show.
1: Well, I got into an interesting read about water towers yesterday and how they work. And like, we all see water towers and you're like, oh yeah, it's Jenny in bright green. But the reason they are up there is they provide constant water. They provide constant water pressure via gravity, so there's no pumps.
2: Right.
1: So, oh, you knew that.
2: Yeah.
1: Water towers are made to create hydrostatic pressures. This is boring stuff. But anyway, they put, by placing thousands of gallons 100 feet plus in the air, the system, the water system, ensures constant water pressure for the municipal water system at every household tap without needing active pumps running 24/7. I did not know
2: that.
1: How
2: do they get the water up into the tower, though? Do they have to pump it up
1: for that,
2: there?
1: I think so.
2: So is it basically like if the pump goes out, you have a little bit of time?
1: Yeah, I think so. Not sure. Some places like that, like, you know, in the like in Northeast, they don't have like tanks up on, they have put like tanks up in hills.
2: Yeah.
1: So because they don't need, they don't, cause in the South, it's, a lot of times it's flat, and so they put them up in the air.
2: Yeah.
1: Have you seen where they clean them? I saw a video there
2: on the inside.
1: No, on the outside they use drones. That have it attached to a water hose down below.
2: Like a pressure washer?
1: Yeah, and it's like a pressure washer, but it's a drone.
3: That's fun.
1: And that's how they clean them.
2: Wow. So it used to be like people up on scaffolding.
1: Yeah. Anyway, Bubba climbed one time and got ran off by the
2: sheriff.
1: By the sheriff. Dude, I remember that. Great story.

0: the Big D and Bubba before the show.
1: All right, man, I'm telling you, if you have, if you're a girl parent, or you have like a...
2: Parent.
1: Oh. Like, really?
3: You really thought
1: he said girl parrot?
3: I really thought he was speaking to the generation of...
1: Girl parrot.
4: Okay, let's go.
1: So, Caitlin Clark from the WNBA has teamed up with Taylor Swift to bring the shoes that every little girl is going to want to own. The Caitlin Clark Friendship Bracelet ones. It is tennis shoes that they're kind of, I think they come in different colors. But they, the craziest thing about it is the laces. They have these beads and like friendship bracelet style elements. So you can, and they come with different doodads.
2: So like it's friendship bracelet
1: tennis
2: laces.
1: Shoes.
3: Yep.
1: Yes. Caitlin Clark Nikes.
2: Do you call them friendship laces?
3: I was waiting for, I thought you were going to say lacelets.
2: I thought about that. That was my next step. That was, I was going to go laces and then to the next one.
3: I know.
1: We're like, we, like we're making moonshine for the alcoholic. what are we doing?
2: I love this. I think this is a great idea.
3: Oh, it's adorable.
1: They're going to sell, I was telling Carson, they're going to sell a gazillion of these, man.
2: So how is Taylor Swift involved?
1: Well, her...
3: Well, she and Caitlin Clark are friends.
2: Okay.
3: Yeah. Caitlin's been at the box at the Chiefs games.
2: Okay.
1: And so they teamed up together and like... I mean, you think of all the little girls, and you watch like the girl, the team, the games on WNBA.
2: Say the little girls. Think of all the ladies.
3: I was like, I have friends who are going to buy these.
1: Okay,
2: I might get a pair. Who knows?
1: They're pretty cool, man. If you're into that, it's definitely has. They look like Taylor Swift and Caitlin Clark.
3: Also, a whole new generation of female sneakerheads
1: coming
3: out of this. It's going to be a generation.
1: So they're not coming out until February of next year. They're going to be for $150. Dang. So look for it. They'll be at Nike's website. And, of course, wherever you buy your TV shoes.

0: Early risers get all the good stuff. This is the Big D and Bubba Before the Show show.
1: So we're calling Bubba's mom, Miss Shira. The best name ever. Why are we calling her?
2: I'll explain. Yeah, let me get her on the phone. Hey.
3: Hi, sweetie.
2: Good morning.
1: Hey, Miss Shira.
3: Good morning. How are you doing?
2: We're all good. We just wanted to let you know you're sending your messages in the family group chat.
3: Okay.
2: Yeah.
1: You mom had to call her out in front of the entire class.
2: Well, she just sent this thing. It says, have groceries delivered between 10 and 12 today. And that's all.
1: Oh, Miss Shira.
2: Anyway, Mom, yeah, we just...
1: Come on, you're better than this.
3: Hey, listen, would one of you guys like to come over here and go to the market for me every two, three weeks?
2: I love that you guys get your groceries delivered. By the way, that might be... You know, there's so many things that we do because we're lazy, but then there's also some of these things that when you look at, like, elderly people, it's perfect.
1: Yeah, yeah.
2: It is such a helpful thing. Things like Grubhub and DoorDash and, you know, having the delivery to your house from Walmart or whatever.
1: Miss Shira, let me step up here just a second to help you. I feel like you're being attacked a little bit from your son.
2: I'm not attacking. I just wanted to.
4: I'm going to call my mom and tell her that she's doing it because she did a thing.
2: No,
4: however,
2: I thought it would be good, relatable
1: Miss Shira
2: entertainment.
1: I understand. Miss Shira was...
3: Yes, sir.
1: You were the first... You

0: accordions, and I'm like,
1: yeah,
2: that's right. And that is one of my favorite movies, because if you ever live in Louisiana, you'll know that you'll love it.
0: Yeah, the music. Yeah, it's...
1: You're actually wanted in Louisiana. I don't know if you knew that. There's a warrant for your arrest.
0: Yeah, be careful.
1: Yeah.
0: All right. That's why she has her groceries delivered.
2: You guys better be getting money. You get money from each and every one of you, because you're going to have to come and get me out.
0: Okay.
1: All right. We got your bail, girl.
0: We're going to do a big GoFundMe to get my mom bailed.
1: we'll do that.
0: All right.
1: Well, coolest mom on the planet, right?
0: Love
1: there.
0: Your mom. Get back to doing whatever you're doing. Tell Dad I said hey.
2: Love you guys.
0: Love you.
2: Take care. God bless you all.
0: Bye. Of course. Bye-bye. God bless you too, Mom.
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1: Y'all, what's going on? It's Isaacity.
2: What up?
1: I just want to say I love your channel. I love your music. Is this Big D?
2: It is now. What's going on, man?
1: Big D, I just want to say thank you for your contribution to our radio channel. You guys kill it with your music choices and stuff.
3: Good job, Big D.
2: Well, thank you, man.
3: He is a huge contributor.
2: I'll tell you, behind the scenes, I have nothing to do with any of the music at all. I was like, all right, what's going to play next? And I'm surprised as much as anyone else.
1: Okay, cool. Well, yeah. You guys, you make it flow pretty easy, and I love your talk shows. And we listen to you guys all the time on the radio. That's the only thing that plays out in the yard.
3: Dude, I love that.
2: Wow. And the yard. Yeah. Sounds like a prison. Yeah, we're out there in the yard, man.
1: It is, trust me.
3: All right. Well, dude, it's great talking with you. Have a good one, all right?
1: Yeah, you guys too. Thank you so much.
2: Later, man.

0: You're waking up with the Big D and Bubba before the show.
1: What's up, Bubba? Good morning.
2: I got called out by a friend for the ice bucket challenge that's going around again.
1: Yeah.
2: And
1: it's going around again?
2: Yeah.
1: Oh, okay.
2: So I told them, I'm like, hey, I can't do it because I have cold urticaria.
1: Oh, I forgot. You're allergic to cold.
2: I am literally physically actually allergic to cold. And I know it's like people are like, what? Yes, I am. I got a tick bite. You know, sometimes people can't have dairy and eat meat and all that kind of same thing. It turned me into a superhero. And I'm actually, the tick bit me, and I can't handle cold. I will break out in hives. I'll go into anaphylactic shock.
3: Turned you into a mutant. I don't know.
1: Worst X-Man ever. What's your power? Well, I can't get around cold. But I mean, what's your power? That's it.
2: I mean, I'm good with cold. I just, as long as I bundle up, I'm fine. Winter, no big deal.
1: So if you put your hand in the Titanic exhibit where you put your hand in the water to see how cold it was.
2: I'll break out. I'll need to pop some bennies.
1: So you pull your hand out. Do you get like hives on your hand?
2: Yes. Yes. Wow. I break out into hives and all that. And
1: over your body?
2: If I do, yes. If I do an ice bath, anaphylactic shock is on the way, dude. It's crazy.
1: Do you have to have an EpiPen? Or does that help?
2: I don't have one. It would help. I don't have one. Should.
3: Wait a minute. Mr. Firefighter doesn't have an EpiPen? You're prepared for everything.
1: Dude, you're prepared for everything.
2: I gave it away.
1: Oh, right. Oh, to help child.
2: No, I did. Yeah, actually, yes.
1: It
2: was to one of my buddies, kid had allergies, and I'm like, well,
3: her name was Mary.
1: Yeah, so that's interesting, though. Firefighter who is allergic to cold. It makes sense.
2: Yeah.
1: You know, it makes a lot of sense.
2: No, I just, you know. This out there. Don't nominate me for your ice bucket challenges because I can't do it. I would love to. I think supporting ALS is amazing.
1: Yeah.
2: I think the fight against ALS should be won.
1: But you're just going to write a check. You can't. You're not going to risk death.

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5: The White House confirms Army Secretary Dan Driscoll has submitted his resignation to President Trump. His departure leaves the Army without a Senate-confirmed leader as the U.S. looks to wrap up its war against Iran that it began alongside Israel around 6 months ago. One person remains unaccounted for after deadly flash flooding struck Grand Canyon National Park over the weekend. More from Mark Mayfield.
6: Incident Commander Dave Black says Rangers used the park's permit system to narrow down the list of individuals who might still be missing. Officials said current tips give them no reason to believe that more than one person remains unaccounted for. Black said Rangers cross-checked permits, vehicle information, and family contacts to ensure that everyone else had safely exited the area. Search and rescue operations will continue today after being stalled by another flash flood warning on Monday. I'm Mark Mayfield.
5: A Utah judge is set to rule today on whether Tyler Robinson can go to trial on charges that he murdered conservative activist Charlie Kirk last September. The judge must decide if prosecutors have presented enough evidence to require a trial. Both sides will present their closing arguments today before the judge makes a ruling. Dwayne Keefe D. Davis has been found guilty for the murder of Tupac Shakur. The verdict was read inside a Las Vegas courtroom on Monday.
7: We, the jury, in the above entitled case, find the defendant, Dwayne Keith Davis, as follows. Count one, murder with use of a deadly weapon. Guilty of first degree murder with use of a deadly weapon.
5: He could face life behind bars for orchestrating the 1996 killing near the Las Vegas Strip. Singer Lionel Richie is reportedly in the intensive care unit of a St. Louis hospital. More from Sharon Reardon.
8: Richie checked himself into the hospital after Saturday night's show at the Muni in Forest Park, with some sources citing dehydration. Fans who were there told TMZ that Richie appeared out of breath towards the end of the night and had to sit in a chair to perform the final song. The former Commodores lead singer was also hospitalized in June after becoming dizzy.
5: I'm Michael Kastner.
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5: New York City Mayor Mamdani says the NYPD is conducting an internal investigation after an officer-involved shooting left a stabbing suspect dead in Times Square on Monday. In New York, Natalie Migliori.
10: Commuters and visitors looked on as 49-year-old Pamela Cisneros allegedly stabbed a 68-year-old man and fatally stabbed a 32-year-old woman before she was shot by police who unsuccessfully tried to tase her while she slowly lunged at them. NYPD Commissioner Jessica Tisch says officers did what they're trained to do.
11: And that is to protect themselves when a perpetrator, in this case, a woman, is coming at them armed with and waving two knives.
5: A fired University of Tennessee professor says her settlement is not actual justice. UT is paying Tamar Shernian nearly $2 million after the university fired her over a Facebook comment about conservative activist Charlie Kirk. A federal lawsuit alleged political pressure from Republican Congressman Tim Burchett and an anonymous university donor. With Labor Day weekend approaching, a new poll shows Americans want unions to have more influence. More from Rory O'Neill.
12: Nearly half of Americans want labor unions to have more influence than they do today, and that's a record high in Gallup polling. The other half are evenly split over less influence and remaining the same. Overall, union approval is at 71%. Nearly unchanged from Gallup's first poll on the issue back in 1936. The new poll finds that only 27% of Americans actually expect labor unions to become stronger in the future.
5: Tim Cook's time as CEO of Apple is over. He's officially making the transition into the role of executive chairman today. John Ternus will take over as Apple's new CEO with plans to make sweeping changes to the management team. Cook served as the head of Apple since 2011 when he took over for Steve Jobs. Michael Kastner, NBC News Radio.
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19: 72 today, under overcast skies, winds out of the southwest, 8 to 15 miles per hour. Lows around 54 tonight, partly cloudy skies. Rain likely tomorrow, highs around 65, overcast skies. Highs level off around 64 Thursday, with storms likely. Chance of rain, 70 on Friday. That's the latest from the South Sound Weather Center. I'm meteorologist Shelley Lynn Blade. Currently 53.
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0: In the beginning, God created the heaven and the earth. And God said, let there be light. And there was light. And God bless all of you on the good earth.
1: Go for sighting.
2: Roger.
1: Okay. 73 miles down the road. 62.
3: Le boom. Some old Pepe Le Pew cartoons on YouTube the other day.
4: Oh yeah.
3: Everything was whatever. And I'm like, man, these cartoons are funny, but yeah, not really appropriate for 2026.
4: Yeah. Speaking of cartoons, are you going to watch that Acme versus Coyote versus Acme movie?
3: I already did.
4: Oh, you did?
3: Yeah, I'll give you my review coming up in a little bit. Okay. 615 Collective, the band that we were telling you about that's coming by, I thought they'd be by later today. No, they're here.
4: Yeah, all right.
3: So they're in the green room. We'll get them into the studio here in just a few minutes. Got your tweets on the way and much, much more. Let's go.
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14: South Sound weather.
15: 72 today, under overcast skies, winds out of the southwest, 8 to 15 miles per hour. Lows around 54 tonight, partly cloudy skies. Rain likely tomorrow, highs around 65, overcast skies. Highs level off around 64 Thursday, with storms likely. Chance of rain, 70 on Friday. That's the latest from the South Sound Weather Center. I'm meteorologist Shelley Lynn Blade. Currently 53.
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0: still breathing.
1: That's Megan Maroney, Am I Okay? 615 Collective going to be joining us here in the studio in just a moment.
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0: Bryce says, for a very short period of time, you were the youngest person in the world.
1: Oh, wow. We're all record holders at one time. Kara says, I come from a family of failed magicians. I have two half-sisters.
0: Mario says, a girl asked me today if she's wearing too much makeup. I said, well, it depends on whether or not you intend to kill Batman. I don't remember that one.
1: And Brandy, with something I relate to, a refund should not take 8 business days. You took my money in 2 seconds. Don't tell me you need 8 days to return it.
0: Right.
1: If you can take my money instantly, you can return it instantly.
0: Wow. Didn't think you'd get that high. You did. I got a good tweet. Tag us. We'll see it at Big DM Bubba.

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1: 615 Collective in the studio. What's up?
2: Hey, how are you doing?
1: Nice to see you.
0: Wow, you got everybody at once.
1: Yeah, that's right.
0: That's great.
1: They got they sing. You should hear them sing. they do it together as well. Nicole, Michael, Sarah, and Aaron are the 615 Collective. Good to see you guys. Thanks for coming in.
3: Thanks, man.
1: We were listening to the song, the single, and Bubba goes, is this a Low Cash's crew? And we're like, yeah, I think so. He's like, man, it sounds like a Low Cash kind of, it's got that fun, like,
0: it's the vibe.
1: It's a vibe, it's vibe, man.
3: Yeah,
1: it's
3: good. It sort of works together, doesn't it?
1: Yeah.
3: Like, I never even thought about
0: it. No, it fits totally. No, yeah. I'm like, it's a jam.
1: Yeah. It's a jam. We're about to play it, but yeah, it's a jam. It's good to see you guys. So, I'm going to guess that everyone's like, I want to be a country music star in Nashville. I want to make it. And you get to town and they hit you in the face and they're like, oh yeah, you think you take that? And you're like, oh, I'm still going to make it. And they're like, oh, you were, but how about that? Yeah. And then you're like, and you meet up and you're like, hey man, this is hard. And you're like, yeah, you know what? We could superpower this.
2: Do you know what? Yeah. You know what? You actually, I love the way that you describe that. It is a little of that. And it's also, I mean, the fact touring by yourself gets like so tedious. And
0: it's
2: fun.
0: It's lonely.
2: It's lonely, right? And then we all get together. And I'm not joking. We literally have so much fun. It's insane. Like, just being in the band with us is insane.
1: Well, just having you guys in here, you can tell that there's a, like, you guys like it's,
3: yeah,
1: it's
3: we kind of like each
4: it's
3: other.
4: It's fun. Yeah.
2: Genuinely, we do like each other.
4: But I mean, also, we're all still doing our own thing. You know, Sarah on a symphony tour. Aaron just got back from Switzerland.
3: Yeah.
4: Nicole, you know, we're all touring, doing our thing. So it's not like we're stopping that, but we're enjoying this.
0: Yeah. So they I like the way everybody calls, like, anytime you get people together, it's all of a sudden a super group. We're a super group of radio.
2: You are.
0: Together, we're a super group. I mean, we're good solo, but together, super group.
3: Yeah, that's,
2: I agree.
3: That's kind of the coolest part about all of this is, like, when I'm the latest guy to join the band. This is Aaron talking. And what I noticed right away when I came and played, it was like, it was so not only is it so fun, but it's like there's a tremendous amount of respect and no BS. Like, we've all been around the block.
0: Nice.
3: We've all had record deals on our own and things that, you know, and we've had all of these things in our careers. But the coolest part is, like, you get up on stage and all of a sudden you, like, you're playing along to a Michael song or a Nicole song or a Sarah song, but you're kind of a part of the audience too.
0: Yeah.
3: Like, you're kind of like, you kind of get to watch each artist do what they do. And it's like so, it's so fun.
0: Is that like,
3: so
0: like when
3: good.
0: You're doing your
3: Everybody's
0: shows?
3: Everybody's so good.
0: When you're doing your shows, do you all like kind of say, okay, it's your time to shine? Okay, it's your
3: totally,
0: time.
3: Totally, yeah. Time. Yeah, we all sort of get our.
1: Is Sarah like, always have, like, it's not my time again?
4: It's my time to shine.
1: Where's mine?
2: I've never seen one of us even do that. Like, it's just,
4: it's
2: so collaborative.
4: Works.
2: And something else that's really cool, because we all are songwriters individually. The songs that we write as a band are completely different than what we write individually. And so together, it's magic.
0: Well, I would think, too, whenever you're writing a song as a band, you're thinking about it completely different. You're like, how do we feature everybody in a way that, you know, is respectful at the same time, too? Because it's kind of like a bluegrass band, you know, whenever they, okay, it's time for
3: this guy to do. Yeah, right. Exactly.
0: Everybody has their little moment.
4: That's it. You got the one mic, and they each step up and do their thing. Yeah.
1: 615 Collective in the studio with us. So we'll hear the song and talk more with them all the way next.

0: get you through. Then I don't mind if you do.
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0: I don't mind.
1: We're Big D and Bubba.
2: New group, and we're excited to let you hear what they do. 615 Collective in the studio. This is the new one. It's called No One Ever Talks. What you think? We'll talk more.

0: fun.
1: Big D does. Big D talks about it.
0: I do. I'm in bed by after Wheel of Fortune. I'm done. It's that's a good yeah, yeah, yeah. I'm sorry. Man, it's fine. It is what it is.
2: Kiddos.
0: No. Okay. I'm the kid. 615 Collective. That is no one ever talks. We'll talk. Speaking of, with them, 615 Collective on the way next thing.

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1: 615 Collective, new supergroup. It's got four awesome folks in it, all on their own as well.
0: When you say supergroup, say it one more time slowly.
1: Is this where you do echo or something?
0: Yes.
1: Super group. So what are you guys, so what's the plan? What's the grand, like, what's a 5-year plan? What do you want all this to?
2: Nicole needs to take that one.
1: Why? Well, why? Nicole,
2: you're the plan. Founder of the band.
3: She's okay. The mom, and also our mom.
2: Yeah. Came up with the name 615 Collective, band mom. Yeah.
4: We would love to have a bunch of music out on the radio, you know, and tour a bunch and watch the band grow and
2: world domination.
5: World domination, you know, super group.
4: I mean, we kind of enjoy that.
1: What was y'all's thoughts about Dolly's passing?
5: Oh man!
3: There was a genuine sadness just amongst like all the calls that I had that day and all the things. Like it was just like everybody just sounded like it was there was an undertone of like, you know, Dolly's gone, and like there's a lot of people that didn't even meet her yet felt like it was a family member of the past.
0: That's
3: you
0: the
3: know?
0: Weird thing is I thought pretty much anybody in the industry has had at least one run-in with Dolly. I mean, because everybody's got a great story.
2: Oh. Yeah.
4: I got
2: to
4: meet her like 8 years ago, and we were at Dark Horse, and she was recording, and, you know, she came bounding up the stairs. She's like so tiny, so short, and just a ball of energy.
0: Mm-hmm.
4: And she was like, "We gotta get a picture. We gotta get a picture," you know. And just so kind.
1: Oh, we were talking
4: just like you would think.
1: We had Brian Mansfield, kind of a country music historian, and call him. I was like, "How big is the passing of Dolly?" And he goes, "I don't think there's anything bigger since Elvis."
5: Mm-hmm. I actually agree with that.
2: Yeah. I think too with there's the grief of it and the sadness, but there's also like inspiration of what's possible for a human life. You know what I mean? Like she was so inspired.
1: You think about all of the projects that she had going on leading up to before she passed away.
0: And all the charity stuff that came out after her passing, and everybody's talking
5: such
0: about
5: a good person.
0: Yeah.
1: She could have been a multi-billionaire, but she spent so much money in all these different, you know, like you said, charities and whatnot. I was reading stories where she would find inner city schools that needed band uniforms, and she would fund it and never tell anyone. Mm. She would have her people
3: crazy.
1: Do it.
3: Yeah, it's unbelievable.
1: And all these stories that are now, they're starting to come out now.
2: Yeah.
1: Like everyone knows about the books and Imagination, you know, Library and all that kind of stuff.
3: Yeah, my daughter gets those. So,
1: do they?
3: Yeah. I mean, there's actually like quite a few kids that I've, you know, just in the past little, like my daughter's 2.5, so she loves getting a book in the mail, but it's amazing, like, just by Dolly passing, I learned of, like, so many, like so many people are like, oh, I get those books, and you don't realize the impact until someone's gone.
1: Yeah.
0: I hope all of us, every single one of us in here, has the same kind of reverence that people, you know, when we're finally gone, that people have for Dolly.
2: Yeah.
0: Like, you know, that would be the best legacy ever.
2: Yeah. It's a life well lived.
5: Yeah. Be more Dolly.
1: Yeah, be more like Dolly for sure. 615 Collective is the name of the group. You can check them out on Instagram. You guys touring, you're kind of all over the place.
5: Yeah, we are touring.
3: All over the place.

0: a good, good way to put it. Yeah.
1: They're all over the place.
2: Oh, you guys sound great. Congratulations. The new song is called No One Ever Talks, and it's available now. You can check it out, 615 Collective on Instagram and all the socials as well. Good to see you guys. Thank you.
0: Thank you so much.
3: Thank you.
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8: On the PNW Ag Network, I'm Glenn Vaughn. The spring wheat harvest continues to pick up momentum in northern states, with 77% of the crop harvested as of Sunday the 30th. That's well ahead of the five-year average of 68%. USDA meteorologist Brad Rippey.
9: The range of progress on spring wheat goes from about two-thirds complete, 66% in Montana. That is slightly behind the five-year average of 77%, but then all the way up to almost complete in South Dakota, where 95% of the crop cut by August 30th.
8: Here in the Northwest, 86% of Idaho's spring wheat crop has been harvested. That's well ahead of the five-year average of 69%. It's a similar story in Washington, where 90% of the crop has been cut, well past the five-year average of 82%. Farmers and irrigators in the Yakima Basin are seeing seasonal changes to river operations as the Bureau of Reclamation begins its annual flip-flop.
10: The operation is designed to improve conditions for Chinook salmon spawning while also helping build winter water reservoir storage for the next irrigation season. For senior and junior water rights holders, that means changing river flows over the next couple of weeks. Reclamation says releases from Rimrock Reservoir are increasing daily. They're expected to peak around September 15th. Water will be diverted into the Yakima River near Thorpe through the Kittitas Reclamation District spillway beginning after Labor Day. The agency says the coordinated changes are intended to balance irrigation, fish, and water storage needs heading into the next water year. I'm John McKay on the PNW Ag Network.
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0: It's Kenny Chesney with Big D and Bubba. Thanks again to 615 Collective for hanging out with us in the studio just a few moments ago.
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2: Good morning. Just calling to say your show opener is the best I've heard of anything.
0: Oh, well, thank you, man.
2: Yeah, it makes my day to hear it every morning. So if people can't get up that early, I feel sorry for them.
0: What's your favorite part? The part where I talk and say, hey, here we are, or the national anthem?
2: Right after the national anthem. I mean, I appreciate the national anthem, too, but right after all your, you know...
0: I was kidding. It's the national anthem. We all know it's the national anthem. Cool, man.
2: It's my day going every day.
0: I love that. And that's the whole idea is that, you know, it's... I look at it like, you know, back in the day whenever, like, TV shows had theme songs and stuff. That's kind of like our theme song without it actually being a song.
2: Yep.
0: You know the show has started when you hear all that.
2: Definitely. Love you guys. You're great. So keep up the good work.
0: Thank you, man. You have a great day and glad...

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2: 6 a.m. Good morning, Big D and Bubba. 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
3: This report is sponsored by Washington State Department of Transportation.
4: President Trump claims communities that don't want AI data centers will, in his words, end up being backwards and poor. Mark Mayfield has more.
5: He posted on Truth Social that communities must let data reign if they want lower taxes and more jobs. Recent polling shows Americans are more opposed to data centers in their neighborhoods. A Fox News survey found that 7 in 10 Americans are against construction of an AI data center in their area. That includes 60% of Republicans and 76% of Democrats. I'm Mark Mayfield.
4: Iranian President Masoud Pezeshkian says his country will immediately return to the terms of an interim agreement with the United States if the U.S. does the same. Pezeshkian made the comments about the lapsed memorandum of understanding earlier today. Transportation Secretary Sean Duffy says more than 100 trucking schools are being shut down over fraud concerns. Tammy Trujillo reports.
6: Speaking in Detroit on Monday, Duffy said some schools were found to have testers who weren't certified. This comes as the Department of Transportation has cracked down on truck drivers who don't speak English. Duffy noted that more than 2,000 drivers who don't speak English were able to get licenses. He said since the crackdown has started, fraud is down and wages for truck drivers are going up. I'm Tammy Trujillo.
4: The Federal Trade Commission is suing Amazon. FTC Chairman Andrew Ferguson says the world's largest online retailer manipulated pricing and overcharged over a million advertisers. The lawsuit alleges 80% of sponsored product ad auctions were rigged. And Lionel Messi is retiring from the Argentina national team. The soccer icon announced his decision in an Instagram post on Monday. The 39-year-old is coming off leading Argentina to a second-place finish at this summer's World Cup, where he also won the Silver Ball and Silver Boot Awards. I'm Michael Kastner.
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7: South Sound weather.
8: 72 today, under overcast skies, winds out of the southwest, 8 to 15 miles per hour. Lows around 54 tonight, partly cloudy skies. Rain likely tomorrow, highs around 65, overcast skies. Highs level off around 64 Thursday, with storms likely. Chance of rain, 70 on Friday. That's the latest from the South Sound Weather Center. I'm meteorologist Shelley Lynn Blade. Currently 53.
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0: Tim McGraw, Eric Church, Morgan Wallen, and Hardy. 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
1: I passed a billboard, and I was so confused by it. I was like, what? I don't get that. And you're driving by fast, and so you kind of see it, and you move on by it. Okay. And I was like, so it's like a guy, he's like an Indian, Native American, like, dress and the headgear and the whole thing. And the sign says, an ingenious gallery. I was like, ingenious gallery. And I'm thinking about him like,
2: don't,
1: wait.
2: Don't think that's right.
0: Did you read that wrong?
1: No, it's indigenous.
3: Yeah. Yeah.
1: It's indigenous gallery.
0: You just can't read. You're like, you're driving.
1: Guys, you know the whole fake it till you make it? I better hurry up and make it. I'm running out of exits. This is so awful. It's embarrassing.
0: It's ingenious.
1: I went for miles going...
0: trying to make sense of it?
1: Yeah, this doesn't make any sense. Because I don't make any sense.
4: Big D and Bubba.
0: Hey, it's Big D and Bubba. 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
16: 72 today, under overcast skies, winds out of the southwest, 8 to 15 miles per hour. Lows around 54 tonight, partly cloudy skies. Rain likely tomorrow, highs around 65, overcast skies. Highs level off around 64 Thursday, with storms likely. Chance of rain, 70 on Friday. That's the latest from the South Sound Weather Center. I'm meteorologist Shelley Lynn Blade. Currently 53. K-A-Y-O.
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0: do.
1: Hey, big shout out to Courtney. Reached out asking who the band was that was in the studio with us earlier. That was 615 Collective. And if you missed the interview, we're putting it up on our socials at Big D and Bubba.
2: Hi.
1: Hey.
2: Who put something in my mouth?
3: Wait, I'm sorry. What happened? Oh, we answered right whenever. I do that all the time. And the worst is like when you're in a restaurant and you're waiting for the waiter or waitress to come by. And then the very moment you're like, well, they're not coming by. So you go take a bite. And then that's when they walk up.
2: They do. Okay.
3: All right.
2: That's awesome. Listen to you all the way to work.
3: Oh, you're awesome. Well, thank you. Have a great day, okay?
2: You too. Thanks.

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1: And now, Bubba, with Uncomfortable Conversations.
0: Yeah, I'm on social media the other day, and I see my buddy's wife, and she posts this thirst trap picture. It kind of felt like Bunny and Jelly Roll. Remember whenever that whole thing went down?
1: Yeah.
0: Bunny was posting, it was the same kind of thing. And it's my buddy Kurt, and I'm only going to say this because he already knows that I told him, I'm like, I'm going to talk about this. I was like, dude, I just saw your wife's post. I'm like, I'm so happy for you guys. She was basically saying that, you know, she's been busting her butt in the gym and the results and this and that. And I was like, hey, look, I haven't talked to him in a while. I said, miss you guys. Kids are getting huge, that kind of thing. I'm like, you know, I haven't been on Insta much and whatever. And he's like, yeah. He replies back with, dude, don't get it twisted. You have no idea what I'm going through. I'm sure you've been there. It's all fake. I work my butt off for somebody who does the bare minimum. She's a great mom, but literally does nothing for me as my wife. She's not nice. There's zero intimacy. And I'm stuck taking care of everybody.
1: Oh. Wow.
0: I'm like, how in the world am I supposed to reply to this? I went,
1: just thumbs up. Let's give him the old thumbs up.
0: I was like, dude, I wrote back. I said, man, I'm sorry. I thought you were joking for a second. And then I realized you weren't. After I read it like five times, I was like, look, a lot of people live weird double lives out there. I was like, Kurt, you're not alone. There's other people who are just like you. Mm-hmm. There are other people on both sides, the male side and the female side, who are living this weird duality. You have your personal life, which is the real world, and then you have your Instagram and TikTok life, which is nowhere near that.
1: Mm-hmm, mm-hmm.
0: You know, for those of you who are going through this kind of stuff, you know, I've been there. During my separation, we couldn't even talk about it. When I was going through my divorce proceedings for an entire year, we couldn't talk about it on the show. Everybody thought everything was fine and hunky-dory and whatever. And do you know how hard it was to not be not talk about it?
1: I know. So, we would talk about it in here and then go on the air and not talk about it.
0: So weird. Mm-hmm. So, anyway, whomever you are, wherever you are, as far as...
1: Did she look good, though, in that picture? Or was it?
0: I'm not answering nothing. I ain't saying nothing. Anyway, just
1: thumbs
0: saying,
1: up
0: pray
1: just
0: for my buddy
1: up.
0: Kurt and his wife
1: Kurt,
0: and
1: we
0: kids.
1: Got you. Yeah, you got it.

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1: Man, I wish cars had some sort of what the modern equivalent of CBs would be so that we could talk to other cars around us.
2: They have it. It's called a CB.
1: Yeah, but no one has a CB.
2: Oh. Yeah.
1: But I wish that, because we weren't really big into CBs. Dad would put a CB in the car whenever we were on a road trip, and we hardly ever turned it on because it's scary. If you've never done it before and you turn on a CB and you can hear all the truckers doing there and they got the echo on it and they're like, you can hardly understand them.
3: I can't go, I'll be trying to preach it, right?
1: And you're like, ugh. And so you get on there and you go, hey, breaker 19. How's it looking out there?
2: Yeah, that's the problem. When you open with breaker 19, they already know. They go, mm-hmm.
1: Well, it'd be nice to be able to, like, when cars are going by and you like, he's got, like, you love his lift kit. You could be like, hey, man, I like your lift kit there, you know.
2: I've always said we should be able to, like, just call people by their license plate. You just dial their license plate number.
1: Oh,
2: and
1: yeah.
2: It goes right to them. Hello.
1: Yeah,
2: BG4374. Yeah, I just wanted to say, what's up? I like your rims. Your rims are dope.
1: Yeah. Mm-hmm. I don't know. But no, we'll get something dumb that we don't need.
2: You know, CBs were great because, like you were talking about on a road trip, I used to use them back in the day like Waze. Like, they were the way that you found out where the cops were. Back in the day, it was
3: we got Smokey up ahead, blah, blah, blah, full grown.
2: And full grown meant state patrol.
4: Oh.
2: And, so you knew. You got a little baby bear up there. But
1: I think if you say baby bear full grown, they know you're a goober, too.
5: Playing a rodeo in Montana tonight.

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1: La, la, la, la, la, la, la. It's time for Garrett Reads the Comments. La, la,
2: anything spicy, Garrett?
3: Last week, I posted that story that you told about the functioning alcoholic that would go into the liquor store, passed away. The liquor store owner went to the funeral, told the family that, you know, he was a regular at the liquor store. They had no idea about his drinking problem. Turns out it was the wrong guy.
2: Right. He went to the wrong funeral.
0: Yeah.
2: Someone thinks that their uncle was an alky.
0: So what did people say about it?
3: First of all, the video went crazy. A lot of the videos, or a lot of the comments, are talking about your snapback and how it's on the last clip, and they've never seen that before.
0: Well, it's because he's got so much brain.
3: Also, they're saying that you need new headphones because they're falling apart.
0: Oh, are they flaking?
4: So yeah, they don't even care about the story? They're just
2: turned on.
3: Well,
2: me.
3: One guy said, my neighbor sold his house. We found out after new people started renovating, they found 5 truckloads of empties inside the walls and in the ceiling.
2: Oh, wow.
0: They were using that for insulation.
3: This guy said this story is fake because real alcoholics

0: got two left.
1: Maybe you got two. Also, people are saying they need to replace your mic cover.
0: Or
1: your,
0: golly. Because seriously, wow. People?
1: It's got maybe some spit or something on it.
0: Yeah, that's what they're there for.
2: And the only one that uses it is D. It's fine.
1: They don't realize that you guys are Hall of Famers. And that's what it takes.
3: Big D and Bubba.
0: Hey, what's up? It's Big D and Bubba, and football is back. And something big is coming on September 2nd. 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
1: Man, I broke out an old school one on someone the other day.
0: What do you mean?
1: I did the old let me Google that for you.
0: Oh, wow.
1: I know. It felt so good.
0: Is that still a thing?
1: It is. It is.
0: Okay.
1: So we've let it rest for some time, and so now it's like it's new again. So this is what
0: you do.
1: You
0: know about let me Google this?
2: No.
0: Okay. So if somebody comes up to you with a dumb question, what do you say? Well, I mean, you would go, oh, you could just Google that.
2: Yeah.
0: And constantly people... I would be the one who usually I would ask Big D a question, and he would send me a link back, and I would... tap on it, and it would go to this website called Let Me Google This For You, and it was literally showing you how to Google your own answers.
1: It pops up, it looks like Google, and then all of a sudden you see it being typed out, the question that they ask you, like,
2: oh, that's incredible.
1: Hey, is it going to be sunny today? And you just go, and you send them the link, they click it, and they see, click, click, click, click, is it going to be sunny today? Google search, and it pops up, hey, it's going to be sunny today. It is the most passive-aggressive move. And I brought it back. So what you do is you go to, it's Let Me Google That For You, letmegooglethat.com, or you can just do the letters L.
0: Dude, I typed Let Me G, and it was the very first one that popped up.
1: Yeah, yeah. If you just do LMGTFY, it will pop up. And then you just type in the question. It'll create a link that you copy and send it. You can text
0: it to
1: them.
0: It's a lot of work. It really is a lot of work.
2: But it's satisfying. It is satisfying work.
1: It is, because when they get it, the final product is very well done. It's very flashy. And it says what you want to say without having to say it.
0: It literally says, let me Google that for you.
1: Yeah, it's pretty good.
0: And they see the whole thing.
2: This is so dangerous, and I love it.

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2: 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Thanks for waking up with us, Big D and Bubba, in the morning with the latest headlines.
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4: Jury deliberations have resumed in the Massachusetts triple murder trial of Lindsay Clancy. Tammy Trujillo with more.
5: The jury began deliberating last Thursday and was sent home once again on Monday. Clancy admits to strangling her three young children in 2023, but pleaded not guilty to three counts of first-degree murder by reason of insanity. Prosecutors allege the killings were premeditated, while the defense says Clancy suffered a postpartum psychotic break. Jurors have been instructed that they may consider murder, manslaughter, or not guilty verdicts based on a lack of criminal responsibility.
4: Two people are dead and another remains unaccounted for following the deadly flash flooding at the Grand Canyon over the weekend. Dana Griffin reports that the family of Texas chiropractor John Giusti confirms he was one of those who died.
6: Giusti's sister telling the New York Times he was documenting his journey online. The family last heard from him just hours before the flooding began.
4: The family of 42-year-old Brent Rosenkrantz confirmed that he also died. He'd been hiking the canyon with Giusti and another friend. Officials believe only one person remains unaccounted for. Seattle-based Amazon is facing a lawsuit from the Federal Trade Commission. Monica Nelson with more.
7: FTC Chairman Andrew Ferguson says the world's largest online retailer manipulated pricing and overcharged over a million advertisers. The lawsuit alleges 80% of sponsored product ad auctions were rigged. 22 state attorneys general filed the lawsuit Monday, accusing the company of making over $20 billion off the scheme since 2019.
4: The USS Abraham Lincoln is expected to arrive in Thailand as soon as tomorrow as it makes its way back to home port in San Diego. The aircraft carrier left Southern California in November of 2025. The Lincoln was recently relieved in the Middle East by the USS George Washington following growing reports of deteriorating mental health conditions on board. I'm Michael Kastner.
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17: South Sound weather.
18: 72 today, under overcast skies, winds out of the southwest, 8 to 15 miles per hour. Lows around 54 tonight, partly cloudy skies. Rain likely tomorrow, highs around 65, overcast skies. Highs level off around 64 Thursday, with storms likely. Chance of rain, 70 on Friday. That's the latest from the South Sound Weather Center. I'm meteorologist Shelley Lynn Blade. Currently 53. K-A-Y-O.
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3: What up, Big D and Bubba? Hey, I got a satellite for you.
0: All right, I love this. What you got?
3: Okay, Ethel Langley, Love of Life Again.
0: Okay.
3: And Jelly Roll, Center, Center.
0: What part? Oh, hold on, train coming through.
3: The beginning of the intro.
0: Okay, here we go. Ella Langley, Love and Life Again.
3: Oh, God.
0: I hear it. I know what you're talking about.
3: Oh,
0: and now, man. Jelly Roll.
1: Oh, wow. Well, they're really close.
0: Yeah.
4: I never get lonely.
0: Yeah, that's a good catch, man.
1: Isn't that what he did in the studio that when he came in?
0: Yeah.
1: What, his first performance?
0: Yeah.
1: And it scared me. when he hit that line, that first
0: the
1: line.
0: The very first note?
1: Yeah, it was in here, and we were like, well, can we, you know, this is when the whole just started, old Jelly. Well,
0: nobody
1: stuff.
0: Knew who Jelly was.
1: No, I mean,
0: unless you were a rap fan.
1: Yeah. We were like, hey, man, you want to play a song for us? He's like, well, okay, sure. And so he gets in there, and it's like, and he's like, yeah. He goes, that's probably kind of rough. And I was like, yeah, that's fine, man. Who cares? It's fine.
0: All
1: man.
0: Good,
1: it's all
0: man.
1: Good. It's all good.
0: I have it, actually.
1: Oh, okay.
0: This is the moment. Is that Loving Life Again?
1: It's the best.
0: Hey, man, good catch. Great sound alike.
1: Thank you.
3: You're welcome. Thank you.
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17: 72 today, under overcast skies, winds out of the southwest, 8 to 15 miles per hour. Lows around 54 tonight, partly cloudy skies. Rain likely tomorrow, highs around 65, overcast skies. Highs level off around 64 Thursday, with storms likely. Chance of rain, 70 on Friday. That's the latest from the South Sound Weather Center. I'm meteorologist Shelley Lynn Blade. Currently 53. K-A-Y-O.
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0: singing that. 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
1: Riley Green's got a new album that is coming out on the 18th. We'll be talking to him about that. We have gotten several text messages of people who have found the same thing that other people have found.
0: Which is
1: so Riley has a preview of, like, there's like, they kind of do this now. The album's coming out and they'll give you like five songs or something like that.
0: Yeah.
1: So turn my phone up.
0: Okay.
1: So these are the list. These are the songs that are available right now. I'm just going to play the first like 4 seconds of each one. Tell me if you see anything similar. There's one. Here's another one. Here's another one. Oh, here's another one.
0: Oh, wow.
1: It's like we do our Sounds Alike game.
0: Wow. So
1: people are going to, when this album comes out, people are going to wear us out.
0: These are five new versions of the, I mean, five versions of one song or five songs?
1: No, those are five different songs. What? No, those
0: play, are. Play them again.
1: All right, here's the first one. That's My Way. Here's, this is, that's just me.
0: It's a different key.
1: Okay. Well, that has a drum in it.
0: Dude, that's wild.
1: I don't know.
0: I'm
1: sure the rest of it.
0: Maybe that's what he's trying to do. Maybe he's trying to do a sonic tag, you know, like a commercial for something.
1: Yeah, dun,
0: dun, dun. Yeah, hey, you know exactly who it is.
1: Yeah,
0: you hear that Taco Bell. Dong. You go, oh, it's a Riley song.
1: Yeah.
0: I can't wait to hear the rest of the album now.
2: More Big D and Bubba is coming up.

0: Fish. It's Bottle Rockets.
1: What's up, Bob? Good morning to you.
0: I am filing a formal complaint. Since we don't actually have an HR department here, I must file this complaint publicly with everyone to make a statement. We have candy jar things, candy machines that you go and you put a penny in, you turn it, you get an M&M or two out, one at a time, one or two here and there. Someone has not been refilling it.
1: It's not being refilled. I just left
0: up. No. Let me finish. Because I just went out there.
2: Let him cook.
0: I just went out there. I think Carson knows where I'm going with this, right? Do you know?
2: I saw that it was open.
0: I go out there. There's this thing. Look at this. It's completely open. It's a jar of these M&M's.
2: It's a vat. It's a vat of peanut M&M's.
0: It is like a 5-gallon bucket of M&M's. It's like somebody went to Home Depot, grabbed a big orange bucket of M&M's, and they just left it there open.
1: It's open.
0: I mean, before it was behind a paywall. Before you had to put a penny in to get an M&M,
1: and then it was
0: embarrassing because everybody hears the crink crink crink when you turn it.
2: Sometimes I count. I listen to y'all do it right outside my door.
0: Yeah, I mean, so you knew there was a little bit of shame involved with getting the candy out, but with this thing open like that on the counter, that is bad.
3: So it's my job to refill the things. When I do, you guys complain because now the peanut M&M's only come out one at a time.
0: But
3: because it's a gumball machine, by the way.
0: Yeah. Mm-hmm.
3: It only is supposed to let out one at a time, but you guys complain. And so I left it there unopened. So one of you guys opened it.
1: I did.
3: The
1: I
3: jar.
1: Opened it up.
0: You left it open. That's
1: I know.
0: Somebody going into your kitchen and grab a cup out and leave the thing open. It's like, what are you doing?
2: Oh, yeah.
0: And
2: I also the anarchy that D started. I'm here for it.
3: I also went to the store to buy the M&Ms for everyone.
0: Thank you, by the way, for doing that.
3: So I don't want to hear it.
2: Has anybody else, though, tried to use the regular M&M machine? Because that is currently jammed.
1: Yeah, it is jammed.
2: Yeah.
1: I noticed that the other day.
2: So that was a big... Because I was going to find, we didn't have any peanut M&Ms, I'll settle for the regular, and then it...
1: What a world we live
2: jammed.
1: In right now. What, you know, there are some
2: my
1: people...
2: free snacks.
1: They're headed to work going, I hate this job. We're over here going, who left the peanut M&M down?

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1: So, I don't know if you guys know how this would... So, if a couple, a married couple, and they have a joint bank account, can one of them create... a separate account, like a savings account, without the spouse knowing, or because they are they're together in the account, they have to be known or told?
2: No, you can have your own separate account.
1: Okay, so he could. Okay,
0: yeah, I suspected that for years.
2: Yeah.
0: I had, you remember, we would have money disappear all the time. I'm like, what happened? I don't know. I guess I spent it.
1: Mm-hmm. Oh, yeah.
0: And I was always like, man, maybe she's just socking it away in like some secret account somewhere.
2: Yeah. So, also, if you have a joint account, only one party has to be able to go on there to drain it if things go awry.
0: And also, be aware that sometimes when you go to the grocery store, said parties will withdraw cash from the ATM, from the checkout.
1: Oh, yeah, you get cash back.
0: A couple $100 a time. I was just getting groceries.
1: So I have a bud of mine who is, he wants to do this, and he doesn't want his wife to know. And it's not, he's not like going on OnlyFans. It's not any kind of weird thing. Well, it is weird. He collects fast food sauce packets, and his wife hates it. And he gets like weird, like duck sauce and like, you know, ranch.
0: Does he collect them to eat?
1: Or does he just collect them to have a collection? Closed. Yeah, they're not open. Okay. And so he gets like, you know, like people have like souvenir spoons and stuff.
0: Yeah.
1: He collects fast food sauce packets.
0: Yeah.
1: And he has all the, like, think about all the stuff from McDonald's that they don't have anymore.
2: Well, Szechuan sauce.
1: Yeah. So he goes on, he has those.
2: Of course he does.
0: He finds them on eBay and buys them.
1: And he buys them, but he doesn't want his wife to know. And I was like, well, I'll ask, but I will ask, but only if I can tell him about your weird thing.
0: He can do the old grocery store trick. I mean, that'll work if he's not spending a whole bunch of money.
1: Well, he needs to have a place that he can put it to go into an account. He doesn't need the cash.
0: Oh, so when
1: he buys online, you know, his Szechuan sauce from 85, and he's having it shipped to my house.
0: He could go and
2: stop
0: open
2: it.
1: Yeah,
2: oh,
1: no.
2: My gosh.
1: Oh, yeah.
2: You are now involved in the smuggling operation.
1: That's right. So if I get raided from the FBI one day, that's why.
2: Also, my dream in life is to marry a man whose most annoying habit is he buys ancient sauces. That's a dream.

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1: What is this?
2: Oh, is it coming back?
3: The coffee's hot, the mic's on loud. Another morning with the country crowd. Running on fumes, but you're still

0: I brought it back because we had a very special month here in the past 30 days or so, and one of our office mates saved a life. And I thought, you know what, if there's ever any time to bring back Employee of the Month, you do it because somebody saved a life.
1: I mean, yeah. It wasn't one of our lives, though.
2: No, it wasn't.
1: It wasn't work-related.
2: No, but it still, wasn't, Garrett, but still. Garrett saves a kid's life on the beach.
3: I did. It wasn't drowning. It was at the pool.
2: It was in the pool, yeah. But you were at the
3: But
2: beach.
3: Still water.
1: Right. But you were on vacation.
3: I was.
1: So you took vacation, you weren't at work, and we're giving Employee of the Month. Just want to reiterate.
0: I'd like to cast
1: Now, I love you, Garrett. I do.
0: Hey, Bubba, who do you vote for?
4: Garrett.
2: I vote for Garrett.
1: I will absolutely vote for Garrett.
2: Garrett, congratulations.
3: I vote for me.
2: All right.
0: Look at that. I've already got the plaque ready nice. For him and everything.
2: It's already ready
1: Somebody
2: to go.
1: Needs to Windex that. It's got some spots on it.
0: Oh, I don't know. Okay.
1: Yeah, clean it off. But otherwise, it's a lovely picture of Brian. For all we know, it's Garrett's twin brother. We don't know.
0: Would that be the best?
1: It would be.
0: Garrett, if you put a picture of your brother in here, that would be the
3: you
0: best.
3: None of you would notice.
1: No, we'd have no idea.
0: Because you guys are identical. Well,
2: this will go proudly in our bathroom in the Stall of Fame. Congratulations,
0: yes.
2: Garrett.
3: Thank you.
0: All right, now here comes the big sing-out.

0: Congratulations to
1: Garrett.
0: Once again, congratulations to
1: Garrett.
0: This month's Big D and Bubba Employee of the Month.
2: Hey, it's Big D and Bubba. 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
2: Hello. Good morning.
1: Hey, morning. What's up?
2: I was trying to call you guys, and you guys didn't answer.
0: Well, we did this time.
2: Well, I had to call on my friend's phone.
0: Oh, my gosh. I answered with my friend's phone.
2: We're at school right now. We're having breakfast because we were riding the bus. Well, I was.
0: You know what happens with the wheels on the bus, right?
3: They go round and round.
0: Yes.
2: Yeah. My friend Jackson dared me to call you.
0: Well, there you go. I love it. This is where we're at now. This is the state of youth. They're calling. They're like, call a human. Call and talk to a real person. Like, voice to voice.
1: Dare you.
0: Oh, they're making announcements.
1: You better get rolling.
0: Yeah, it's about time to stand for the pledge.
1: All right.
0: Y'all take care. Have a great day at school.
1: Okay, bye.

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4: This report is sponsored by Washington State Department of Transportation.
5: The jury in the Lindsey Clancy triple murder trial is being asked to keep deliberating after saying they are unable to reach a unanimous decision. The judge made the request after the jury sent a note after resuming deliberations for just over an hour this morning.
6: I'm going to ask you to go back out. Like I said, keep in mind the instructions I gave you, reviewing the evidence, and I'd ask you to resume your deliberations at this time.
5: Clancy admits to strangling her three young children in 2023, but pleaded not guilty to three counts of first-degree murder by reason of insanity. Prosecutors allege the killings were premeditated, while the defense says Clancy suffered a postpartum psychotic break. The death toll from the devastating flooding last week in the Nepal-Tibet border region is continuing to rise. International correspondent Janice Mackey-Frayer reports from Kathmandu.
7: The scale of the disaster in Nepal is coming into fuller view as rescue teams push into areas that until now have been too hard to reach. And the devastation goes for miles. Authorities say more than 1,000 people have died. More than 4,000 are still missing, and the search is getting harder.
5: At least 85 Americans are still listed as missing as search and rescue efforts continue. The tech built by the USPS for mail-in voting is being called flawed by an anonymous federal official. The whistleblower claims the system is untested and has the potential to majorly disrupt midterm elections if implemented. Tropical storm Edward is approaching the Gulf Coast. According to the National Hurricane Center, Edward could reach hurricane strength before it makes landfall on the northwest coast later today.
8: We are anticipating 3 to 5 inches of rain with isolated amounts of 6 to 9 inches.
5: Catherine Whitaker with the National Hurricane Center says the storm is staying steady so far. Stocks are falling to start September as the traders look to yields and rising oil prices. I'm Michael Kastner.
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16: South Sound weather.
17: 72 today, under overcast skies, winds out of the southwest, 8 to 15 miles per hour. Lows around 54 tonight, partly cloudy skies. Rain likely tomorrow, highs around 65, overcast skies. Highs level off around 64 Thursday, with storms likely. Chance of rain, 70 on Friday. That's the latest from the South Sound Weather Center. I'm meteorologist Shelley Lynn Blade. Currently, it's 54 degrees. K-A-Y-O.
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0: Bryce says, for a very short period of time, you were the youngest person in the world.
1: Oh, wow. We're all record holders at one time. Kara says, I come from a family of failed magicians. I have two half-sisters.
0: Mario says, a girl asked me today if she's wearing too much makeup. I said, well, it depends on whether or not you intend to kill Batman. I don't remember that one.
1: And Brandy, with something I relate to, a refund should not take 8 business days. You took my money in 2 seconds. Don't tell me you need 8 days to return it. That's right. If you can take my money instantly, you can return it instantly.
0: Wow. Didn't think you'd get that high. You did. Got a good tweet. Tag us. We'll see it at Big D and Bubba.

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17: 72 today, under overcast skies, winds out of the southwest, 8 to 15 miles per hour. Lows around 54 tonight, partly cloudy skies. Rain likely tomorrow, highs around 65, overcast skies. Highs level off around 64 Thursday, with storms likely. Chance of rain, 70 on Friday. That's the latest from the South Sound Weather Center. I'm meteorologist Shelley Lynn Blade. Currently, it's 54 degrees.
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0: 1-800-667-8686. That's the number to get us here in the studio. It's Big D and Bubba.
1: So we're getting ready for a lot of football games this week. It's week one, officially, of college football. If you have YouTube TV, you also get ESPN Plus for free.
0: Just this weekend or always?
1: No, always.
0: Okay.
1: But a lot of people don't know it. So a lot of people were getting both. They don't tell you.
0: Oh, so you subscribe to both, and
1: yes.
0: Then you think that you got it because of the other, maybe?
1: I guess. But there are people who are running, I think it's $12 a month for ESPN Plus, and it's so bad. ESPN Plus is so, the app is
0: terrible.
1: Terrible. Yeah. But if you have YouTube TV, you can go into the settings, go to settings, go to sports, and then you need just a toggle switch on ESPN Plus. And then you have to leave that app, go to ESPN Plus app, and then connect through there, and you'll have it. It's so clunky.
2: Wow, yeah.
1: But just trying out, there's going to be a lot of games all over the place, and ESPN Plus has a lot of the games.
0: Well, they've got a lot of the games that, they're not getting national broadcasts.
1: Yeah, some of the smaller schools. So if you have, you're like, I want to see what's going on with whoever, then it's a smaller, it'll be on, probably be on ESPN Plus. They also have darts. So if you want to watch darts, they've got all kinds of sports over there. But again, YouTube TV, you get it for free. Go look it up. If you don't know how to do it, Google it, you'll find it. Summer.

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1: So Dolly Fest is happening January of 27. And it is... It was going to be a festival... And have like artists to come out in different stages and that kind of stuff in Nashville. I don't know where they were going to do it. And then she got sick, and they kind of put the kibosh on that. And so now the family has come out and said, the estate has come out and said that they're going to move forward with it. So Dolly Fest is now going to be in January of next year. You know, I said that wrong. I don't know exactly when it's going to be. It is going to be next year in 27. They haven't
0: set
1: the date.
0: But it was going to be in January, and now they've...
1: It was going to be January of this year.
2: Okay.
3: Because that's her birthday month.
1: Yeah. And so I'm assuming... I don't think they can put it together that fast.
3: Yeah.
1: But it's going to be in Nashville. It's also going to be in London, England. They're going to do two consecutive
0: simultaneous
1: weekends.
0: Simultaneous?
1: No, two consecutive weekends.
0: Okay.
1: And so they'll have multi-artists out there.
0: Of course they have to do two. What? It's the oldest Dolly joke ever. Yes. They have two.
3: So, low-hanging fruit.
0: Yeah, I know, but I'm like, that's genius.
1: Yeah, so it's so Dolly Fest is going to happen next year, and I'm guessing it's probably going to be an annual event. They're going to do it every year, I would think. So.
0: So are they talking about any artists that are attached? Going to be? Because you have to have some good headliners. I mean, and I'm sure... For that show, it'll be an easy draw.
3: Yeah, it's an easy get. You'll have artists lining up to be a part of it.
1: Yeah. I hope they do some kind of like a bluegrass, kind of go back into, you know, her past of like where she grew up and, you know, Appalachian kind of music. I don't know. We'll see. But next year, Dolly Fest happening in Nashville. And if you want to go to London, you can. Lock

0: Jason Aldean with Big D and Bubba, 1-800-667-8686.
1: So you see, they convicted the guy of murdering Tupac yesterday.
0: Oh, no, I didn't.
1: Yeah. Man, 30 years.
0: What?
1: It's been 30 years, I know, dude. Stop it.
0: No, I thought you meant they're giving him 30 years.
1: Oh, like, it's been 30 years.
0: Wait, are you kidding me? Tupac has been dead 30
1: years? 30 years.
0: Stop it.
1: The Dwayne Davis. So he, I'm kind of going back on it, kind of finding all the stuff about it. Apparently, he wrote a book. He did all kinds of interviews, talked about how Tupac acted, how he moved around when he got shot. In the back, the whole thing. And finally, they found him guilty. And murder with a deadly weapon for orchestrating the killing of Tupac in the 1996 drive-by shooting in Vegas.
0: What's so crazy is he's going to go to prison, and one half of the prison is going to be like, he's a hero.
1: Yeah, what a
0: And the
1: weird
0: other half is going to be like, shank him.
1: I know. What a weird... Yeah, anyway... So finally, some justice for Tupac's family after 30

0: Morgan Wallen and Ben by now. 1-800-667-8686 is the number to get us here in the studio. Of course, you can call or text.
1: She's from Texas, I can tell by.
2: So surely you saw the news about choosing Texas.
3: And yeah, the records.
2: It's record. That's crazy. When you think about that, that, you know, 3 years ago, you could have said Ella Langley's name and people would have been like, who?
3: Yeah.
2: And now everybody knows who she is. It doesn't matter if you like country music or if you are a circus clown. You know who Ella is. Mm-hmm. She is the longest leading non-holiday Hot 100 hit with 20 weeks at number one.
3: So the non-holiday thing, that is the Mariah Carey.
2: Yeah, so Mariah Carey, All I Want for Christmas Is You, is 22 weeks at number one. But that's because it's been doing that forever, for years. It's been every Christmas it adds to its number one total.
3: So it's not nonstop.
2: Right.
3: Oh, gotcha. Right. So every time it goes back to number one, that she gets a... So no one's ever going to beat her.
2: Yeah, nobody's ever going to beat Mariah, unless somebody has another, like, future, you know, giant holiday
3: still,
2: hit.
3: It's going to be hard.
2: Yeah.
3: And when you say that she made more money, she makes more money on that one song than all her other songs combined.
2: Yeah. Everything she's ever done in her entire career, Mariah makes more money off of All I Want for Christmas Is You.
3: Jeez.
2: And, you know, she...
3: That's... something's wrong with that. Like...
2: No, nothing's wrong with it. That's the way it is. It's no, literally...
3: Dude, there's something wrong with that. Dude, right. That's someone who sings a song, and then they do it once, and then they go, and then they...
2: She didn't just sing it. She wrote it.
3: I don't care.
2: Dude,
3: it doesn't matter. Man, you got people who are really working.
2: I know, but I'm not doing jobs. I'm not hating on it. It's the point that
3: I am.
2: This is a song that brings so much joy to people's lives.
3: I want to hate. Let me hate.
2: Okay.
3: I just think it's crazy. I think a lot of the entertainers are overpaid. Like, they sing a song, and then they... What? What, they go home?
4: If I'm Ella Langley, I'm getting in the lab today, and I'm writing Choosing Christmas.
2: Bruh.
3: See? I can get behind that.
2: Walker Hayes did that.
3: Yeah, he
2: remember?
3: Did. He did Fancy
2: Like Christmas, and I will tell you, it was better than the regular version.
3: It was.
2: It was so much better. I can't wait until Christmas, for many reasons, but one, so we can play that again.
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15: South Sound weather.
16: Mainly cloudy skies today, with daytime highs approaching 72. Winds out of the southwest, 8 to 15 miles per hour. Tonight, lows around 54. Cloudy tomorrow, rain likely, high temperatures reach up to 65. Mid-60s Thursday, with thunderstorms likely. Chance of rain on Friday, highs in the upper 60s. That's the latest from the South Sound Weather Center. I'm meteorologist Shelley Lynn Blade. Currently 60. Hey.

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screen door, and he said, Lord, what you need, boys? And they said, you know all the others went and cashed out. We got the subdivision all mapped out. It'll sit right here on this land, and you could leave town a rich man. 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

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Still see her pink bow and her brown hair. She's in the big city now, but she still calls

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4: On the PNW Ag Network, I'm Glenn Vaughn, and a federal court ruling last week has cast uncertainty over recent reforms to the H-2A guest worker program while leaving current wage rates in place for now.
5: On August 25th, the federal district court in California ruled key provisions of a 2025 U.S. Department of Labor interim final rule revising the adverse effect wage rate, or AWER, were unlawful because the agency failed to adequately justify several changes and bypassed portions of the public rulemaking process. The court challenged a new two-tier wage system, housing-related wage adjustment, the use of Bureau of Labor Statistics data in wage calculations, and a rule governing mixed-duty jobs. However, the judge declined to immediately vacate the rule, allowing current H-2A wage rates to remain in effect while the Labor Department develops a replacement methodology. I'm Heather Roberts on the PNW Ag Network.
4: For ranchers and cattle producers interested in improving their ROI, one of the best places to start is with the weeds in your fields. Abe Smith, range and pasture specialist at Corteva Agriscience, says Nova Graze, which was unveiled in early 2025, is an herbicide enabling cattle producers to preserve white clover and annual espadiza while going after problematic broadleaf weeds. And even if you don't have white clover, Nova Graze has several other distinct advantages.
6: The opportunity to have a non-residual product that is a short-lived, it doesn't hang around long in the soil, which has a benefit that people are kind of looking for. They don't want some of the heavy-duty chemistry that has longer residuals out there. And that is actually an improvement over what many folks would do maybe with simple 2,4-Ds or a simple tank mix of 2,4-D dicamba.
4: Smith noted grass is the lowest-cost feed source for producers, and for every pound of weeds eliminated, operators can get back up to a pound and a half of grass. For more of a conversation with Smith, check out our podcast on pnwag.net.
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9: Cloudy skies with a few peaks of sun today, with highs around 72. Winds out of the southwest, 8 to 15 miles per hour. Lows dip down to about 54 tonight, partly cloudy skies. Rain likely tomorrow, 65, overcast skies. Thunderstorms likely Thursday, with highs in the mid-60s. Chance for rain and highs in the upper 60s on Friday. That's the latest from the South Sound Weather Center. I'm meteorologist Paul Trombley. Currently 64. K-A-

0: Five Finger Death Punch brings their 20th anniversary tour to White River Amphitheater, September 11th, with special guest, outlaw country singer Cody Jinx.
1: I've been drinking to remember and drinking to forget. 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I got Jim Beam on my breath.
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11: South Sound weather.
12: Cloudy skies with a few peaks of sun today, with highs around 72. Winds out of the southwest, 8 to 15 miles per hour. Lows dip down to about 54 tonight, partly cloudy skies. Rain likely tomorrow, 65, overcast skies. Thunderstorms likely Thursday with highs in the mid-60s. Chance for rain and highs in the upper 60s on Friday. That's the latest from the South Sound Weather Center. I'm meteorologist Paul Trombley. Currently 66.
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12: Cloudy skies with a few peaks of sun this afternoon, with daytime highs approaching 72. Southwest winds 8 to 15 miles per hour. Lows dip down to about 54 tonight, partly cloudy skies. Rain likely tomorrow. Highs around 65, overcast skies. Mid-60s Thursday with thunderstorms likely. Warmer Friday with highs in the upper 60s and showers possible. That's the latest from the South Sound Weather Center. I'm meteorologist Paul Trombley. Right now, it's 67 degrees.
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10: South Sound weather.
11: Cloudy skies with a few peaks of sun this afternoon, with daytime highs approaching 72. Southwest winds 8 to 15 miles per hour. Lows dip down to about 54 tonight. Partly cloudy skies. Rain likely tomorrow. Highs around 65. Overcast skies. Mid-60s Thursday with thunderstorms likely. Warmer Friday with highs in the upper 60s and showers possible. That's the latest from the South Sound Weather Center. I'm meteorologist Paul Trombley. Right now, it's 67 degrees.

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10: South Sound weather.
11: Cloudy skies with a few peaks of sun this afternoon, with highs around 72. Winds out of the southwest, 8 to 15 miles per hour. Lows level off around 54 tonight. Cloudy skies tomorrow, rain likely. High temperatures reach up to 65. Temperatures below average Thursday and Friday, with highs from the mid-60s to the upper 60s. Storms likely Thursday, chance for rain on Friday. That's the latest from the South Sound Weather Center. I'm meteorologist Laura Lockwood. Right now, it's 65 degrees.
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10: South Sound weather.
11: Cloudy skies with a few peaks of sun this afternoon, with daytime highs approaching 72. Southwesterly winds, 8 to 15 miles per hour. Partly cloudy skies tonight, lows dip down to about 54. Rain likely tomorrow, high temperatures reach up to 65. Overcast skies, high of 64 Thursday, with storms likely. Chance of rain, 69 on Friday. That's the latest from the South Sound Weather Center. I'm meteorologist Laura Lockwood, currently 65. K-A-

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9: South Sound weather.
10: Highs level off around 72 this afternoon. Under mainly cloudy skies, southwesterly winds 8 to 15 miles per hour. Partly cloudy tonight, lows level off around 54. Rain likely tomorrow. Daytime highs approaching 65. Cloudy skies expected. Highs around 64 Thursday with thunderstorms likely. Chance of rain 69 on Friday. That's the latest from the South Sound Weather Center. I'm meteorologist Laura Lockwood. Right now, 66. K-A-

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